0: I certainly was in the right.
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You were awful smart. 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

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'Cause everybody hates a tourist, especially one who thinks it's all such a laugh.

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1: 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Or do you feel the same? Will it make it easier?

into the light. We're one, but we're not the same. We get to carry each other, carry each other.

Have you come here for forgiveness? Have you come to raise the dead? Have you come here to play Jesus to the lepers in your head?